0: refuse.
1: Oh yeah. Oh yeah, amen.
0: Refuse it.
1: 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Also. Oh yeah, I'm gonna feed you. Oh yeah, I'm gonna liberate you. Oh yeah, I'm gonna sustain you. Oh yeah, I'm gonna feed you, banana you. Oh yeah, I'm gonna come on now, you mako. Oh yeah, I'm gonna parkour now you. Oh yeah, Sony. Mia colera. Oh yeah, humiliation. Oh yeah, I'm gonna
0: refuse.

0: Tango azali kobondela, elongi na ye ebongwani mpe bilamba na ye engengi makasi. 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

0: je refuse.
1: Oh yeah. Oh yeah. Amen.
0: Refuse de la prière.
1: Amen. Dios. Oh yeah. I'm gonna feed you. Oh yeah. I'm gonna libala na yo. Oh yeah. I'm gonna santé na yo. Oh yeah. I'm gonna feed a banana yo. Oh yeah. I'm gonna mama na yo mako. Oh yeah. I'm gonna parkour na yo. Oh yeah. Sony. Ya colera. Oh yeah. Humiliation. Oh yeah. I'm gonna
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1: refuse cela.
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0: Oya yango,
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0: Aye, Abi Manapuasa, Abi Malibana, Aye Mana, Asamu, Nakomona Yesu,
1: in the name of Jesus,
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